vibes. Music is life, music is color, music is passion, music is soothing. Music makes one romantic. Music makes one evade loneliness. It makes you forget your worries. It gives you hope.

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Music is beautiful. Love music. Understand music. Music saves souls.

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This is a question, you know? House music. 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That's my music. House music. 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Once again.

0: tired of waiting for you, girl, anymore. 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

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And you like it. You like the adulation, the applause, the people cheering you on, cheering you on. It's like a physical high. 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